From Fleetwood Mac to Michael Jackson, we're the ultimate time machine for the greatest decades of music. 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

From Lewisburg to Milton to Watsontown, we're the soundtrack to your shoulder pads, mixtapes, and cassette adapters. 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

0: Elton John sings his song at 93.3 WBZD. How you doing on this Friday night? Getting ready for a great weekend, more summer-like. Tonight's lows about 64. Some showers around tomorrow, but then, boy, that weather's going to get warm Monday and Tuesday. Maybe the way you like it, huh? High near 90 on Monday and Tuesday. Seems like summer is here and ready to go, and so aren't we ready to make a splash with you on WBZD.
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I'm Kent Jones. Thanks for joining me. Give me a call at 877-80s Radio to let me know what song you like from the 80s. 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

0: 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Our next one is one from Michael Jackson, and it was a song originally titled I Want to Eat You Up. 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
6: Your AccuWeather forecast. Tonight, expect partly cloudy skies with areas of fog developing late, reducing visibility and creating humid conditions. The low will be around 64. Tomorrow will be humid with a mix of clouds and sunshine, reaching a high of 80. Tomorrow night, the sky will be moonlit and humid with a low of 63. As we head into Monday, anticipate partly sunny skies and warmer temperatures with a high of 89. For AccuWeather, I'm meteorologist Jason Caterina.
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greatest of the 80s, the music that defined the decade. Some great songs on the way for you as we put the spotlight on the number one hits of 1980. We'll hear from Pink Floyd, Blondie, and others, all coming up for you right here. So stick close.